0: coast, north to south, yeah. This is the home of rock. Bring it on.
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0: 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Hey, I'm Jade Worsley. We're the voice of the international community in Cyprus, Kalimera. You're waking up bright and early with me, Jade, on your breakfast show. I'm here from 7 till 10 every single weekday morning. And big shout out to our sponsors. 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

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We're back from the summer holidays, and did you hear our new Rush Hour show this week? Yep, it's the Rush Hour with Faye, and she's on after Daryl's late morning show. Give her a big, warm welcome, send some texts and some love. Also, Brian Adams, the one and only, takes over on Saturday from 4 till 7 p.m. I cannot wait to hear his show. It's Rock FM Cyprus.

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0: Rock FM Cyprus, Calimera, and there's things to do in Cyprus this week. I love talking about these. And tomorrow, the 4th of September, at Warehouse in Limassol, Rock FM Cyprus are going to be there live, and it's going to be a night to remember. It's the Craft Beer Festival. Well, I say a night to remember. It depends on how many craft beers you have, right? And there's another really cool thing happening on Sunday in Limassol. Hold on, I'll tell you next on Rock FM Cyprus.
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I love sharing these good things for you to do to keep yourself busy and entertained. This time, you can head to the Oasis Market this Sunday on the 6th of September. Colour is doing an Art Cyber Festival, and it's free to get in. 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It's going to be amazing fun for all the family. The oldies can be into the antiques and ornaments, and then the young ones will probably be into the digital stuff. It's Rock FM Cyprus.

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2: Consumers should brace for new fuel price hikes in 2028. MPs heard yesterday as Cyprus harmonises with EU rules, increasing the use of biofuels in transport. Polly Grigora has been appointed as the first mental health ambassador by the health minister. She was described as an expert in the field and a mental health advocate. And finally, a German designer has created a Hawaiian shirt that makes you invisible to AI surveillance cameras. The seemingly abstract pattern on the shirt makes it impossible for the AI systems to register anything.
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2: Today will be sunny and humid with highs of 35 degrees. The overnight forecast is for clear skies with lows of 24.
3: Traffic report next on Rock FM Cyprus.
2: Traffic is heavy on most major roads in all cities. Take care on the highways, and as always, please wear your seatbelts in the car.
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And one of the fun things about moving to Cyprus as a Brit is I didn't need to buy an adapter or buy any new chargers because we have the 3-pin plugs here, right? It's the same as the UK. I mean, I do have a very robust adapter for like EU, America, you name it. So it's all good, but I'm just very glad that we have the 3 pins here. 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

0: Rock FM Cyprus, Callie Mary, Yasumi the Nae Jade, happy Thursday. And fans of the Cranberries, you'll be happy to know that they were treated to a live cover and the band coming out on stage when Somba was performing on stage in Ireland. Somba is a relatively up-and-coming artist who's really quite big right now. And he covered one of the biggest tunes from the Cranberries called Zombie with Mike and Neil Hogan. It looked like an epic night. Can you imagine being surprised like that? Pretty cool. It's Rock FM Cyprus.
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0: Just gone 9 a.m. on Rock FM Cyprus. Kelly Mara, Yetame Jade. And what's that stat? 17% of women say men should not wear this. What do you think it is? I'll tell you next on Rock FM Cyprus.
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Rock FM Cyprus, Callie Mary, Yasumi Lene Jade, I hope you're good. And I've got, what's that stat right now? 17% of women say men should never wear this. Fran said, is it flip-flops? It's not that. But yeah, I see where you're coming from, Fran. It's pretty gross sometimes. Tank tops, not that either. Or earrings from George. It's actually wearing sports jerseys, so things like football shirts. And I feel like it's okay on kids, but with adults, it does feel a bit weird. Unless you're playing sports yourself, what do you think? It's Rock FM Cyprus.

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Calimero playing big tunes to get you through your Thursday. And tell me you live in Cyprus without telling me you live in Cyprus. 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

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Good morning. It's Sue with an A. Jade. I've got a life hack to make your life a little bit easier. And if you read the 3 or 4 star reviews, you'll get the most reliable review on things like holidays and restaurants and Amazon packages. I feel like if it's 1 star, they're really mad. And if it's 5 stars, it might not be as good as you think. You can thank me later for that. And if you've got a life hack to share with us, do it on our Viber number. It's 976 106 53. 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

0: Calimera, good morning and welcome to your Thursday. I'm Daryl. This is the Late Morning Show on Rock FM Cyprus. Yes, I know it's a Thursday. I know it's still a work week day, but it doesn't matter. We're going to get you through this Thursday in style, in rock and roll style. We're going to make the coffee taste a little bit better. We're going to make this week pick up speed a little bit, and we're going to get you through this morning in style. So whatever you're doing, if you're staring at your emails and you're just wishing that your fingers didn't have to type, or you're looking at a set of numbers on an Excel spreadsheet and you wish that they were dancing instead of not balancing, it doesn't matter. Just turn the radio up a little bit, take yourself out of it for a few minutes, and you will come back strong, I promise you. So let's do it together. 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

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I'm Daryl. This is the Late Morning Show. 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Now, coming up on the show today, we're going to have our usual, our weird news, our weird facts, our weird calendar. Then we're going to have all our birthdays and celebrations. Maybe they're going to be weird too. I'm not really sure. And that's going to be happening in the second hour. If you have something you want to celebrate, make sure to send us a message on 976-10653 and I will get it out on the air and we'll celebrate together. We're also going to have our weird or inspirational quote or funny or philosophical quote of the day, all of the above maybe. And right now, it's this day in music history. And it's kind of a sad day. September 3rd, 2009. It was the final goodbye to one of the biggest stars in the world.

0: Michael Jackson. So we're going to talk a little bit about that coming up next on Rock FM Cyprus.
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0: It's Rock FM Cyprus, this day in music history. Now, on this day, September 3rd, 2009, the world said a final goodbye to one of the biggest stars we had ever known, Michael Jackson. Black Now, this was just 2 months after his death, which happened on June 25th. Friends, family, and some seriously famous people all gathered in Los Angeles for a private star-studded funeral, and people like Elizabeth Taylor, Quincy Jones, Macaulay Culkin, Berry Gordy, Lisa Marie Presley, and 200 invited guests. They all came to say goodbye to the King of Pop. The Jackson family, they arrived in a motorcade of 31 vehicles. Subtlety was nothing with nothing to do with this. And one of the most emotional moments was when his brothers, Randy, Jackie, Tito, Jermaine, and Marlon served as pallbearers carrying his gold-plated coffin. Now, of course, Michael dying had been a truly global event 2 months earlier. And I remember when it happened and what I was doing. I basically had just woken up in the morning and heard that this had happened. And I was shocked and I couldn't believe it. I still remember that day. Maybe you can remember where you were when you heard that Michael Jackson had died. It's one of those seminal events that, you know, we all kind of experience together. And so, yes, on this day in 2009, the world said a massive goodbye that really felt enormous. And after the private ceremony, Michael Jackson was laid to rest at Forest Lawn Memorial Park in Glendale, California. But I guess the best thing is that his music still lives on, and we love his music on the station, and we all still love his music. And there's even an amazing movie called Michael. If you guys have not seen it, it tells his life story. Go take a look at it. I think it's streaming somewhere right now, or you can find it. So today, take a moment, take a few seconds, and just remember the King of Pop. It's Rock FM Cyprus.
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0: It's Rock FM Cyprus, a Cyprus event spotlight. This is a unique festival for this time of year, and this is the Cycling Festival Challenge. And this is going to happen on Friday, the 4th of September, in the Community Olive Park in Hesematis Minos, Larnaca. I'm glad I got through that. I had to say it a bit slowly. It is completely free to attend. It happens from 6:30 in the evening till 10:30, and it brings together 4 hours of cycling, of challenges, music, food, plenty of fun. And you don't need to be some kind of professional cyclist to get involved. Participants age 5 and above are welcome. So this is really one for the whole family. There will be cycling skill competitions with prizes. So even if you don't participate, you can watch people do amazing things on bicycles. You can also, there's a specially set up area where you can test ride available bikes. There's an exhibition featuring cycling products, accessories, equipment. So if you've been cycling for years and you're really into it, maybe you just want to get started, whatever it is, if you're into something with two wheels, this is where you need to go. Of course, there is going to be plenty of food there. It's a festival. Even though a cycling festival, you're going to need to carbo load, I am sure. So you're going to find souvlaki, crepes, refreshments, coffee, all kinds of different flavors to get you pumped up. So if this sounds like your kind of thing, if you're into two wheels, head over on Friday, 4th September, to the Community Olive Park for the Cycling Festival Challenge. It's Rock FM Cyprus.
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0: It's Rock FM Cyprus. We are the home of rock and roll. We are where rock and roll comes at night after work, puts up its feet, and starts to scroll through Netflix and decide what to watch and then never make a decision. You get the point. We are the home of rock and roll. You get what I'm saying. We've still got a lot of fun stuff coming up on the show. In the second hour, it's going to be celebrations, birthdays, good vibes. If you have not sent through and you want to send through, don't be shy. 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Coming up right now with the 60-second update on Rock FM Cyprus.
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3: 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And finally, schools fitted with CCTV cameras have seen a noticeable drop in vandalism and delinquent behavior, according to the Education Minister.
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3: Today will be sunny and humid with highs of 33 degrees. The overnight forecast is for clear skies with lows of 22.
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3: There are reports of heavy traffic on all major roads, especially Yosif Haji Yosif Avenue in Nicosia and Agia Zonis Avenue in Limassol due to an accident. 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

0: Just after 11 o'clock, time for our funny or inspirational or motivational or philosophical or weird quote of the day. This one, I guess, kind of focuses more on the weird side of things. Maybe it's philosophical and maybe a bit inspirational or motivational. And this comes from Lewis Carroll. And it actually comes from Lewis Carroll's Alice in Wonderland's Cheshire Cat. And he says, "If you don't know where you're going, any road will get you there." So I'm not really sure what you can take from that. Take anything that you want. Maybe you can say that if you don't know what you want to do, you're not going to do anything. I guess that makes sense. Take what you can, use it. We know what we're going to do. We're going to celebrate. We're going to have fun. We've got birthdays and anniversaries and all kinds coming up. And there's still time for you to send yours through. It's all coming up next on Rock FM Cyprus.
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0: This is the Late Morning Show. It's that time of the Late Morning Show. It's our favorite time of the Late Morning Show, where you guys send through some messages, everyone smiles, and we all celebrate together. We spread some Cyprus love across the island. So let's get going. First up, from Kyriakos in Limassol, who says, happy birthday to my cousin Eleni. I wish you a year of health and happiness and laughter, and I hope it all starts today. Well, nice, simple, short, and sweet. Thank you, Kyriakos. And we will say also happy birthday to Eleni, and we hope you get everything as well. Then from Liam in Paphos, who says, happy birthday to my son, Christopher. He is turning 11 today, and we have a big party planned on the weekend, and we're going to spoil him with some presents. Happy birthday, champ. Well, sounds like Christopher is going to have a really good weekend. Do you remember being 10 or being 11 and getting gifts when you were a kid and getting gifts for your birthday? Wasn't that just an amazing time? I remember when I was 10, I got Masters of the Universe, Castle Grayskull, and if anyone out there remembers Masters of the Universe, I'm giving you a virtual high five. And I was so excited. So I hope Christopher is so excited for whatever he's getting on the weekend. And then finally from Demetris in Nicosia, who says, happy birthday to Nikki. You are the love of my life. I don't know how I survived without you, and I know I'll never have to worry about that again. I love you so much. So this is a sweet one, and we will just say to Demetris, well done, and to Nikki, happy birthday, and sounds like you found a winner. Remember, we do this every single day. Whatever you want to celebrate, send it through to us on Viber 976-10653, and we will get it on air. And you know it's not the end of our celebrations. Coming up next, we've got the calendar, the crazy calendar. Let's see what it's doing to us today, what craziness it is bringing into our lives. Up next on Rock FM Cyprus.
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But I wanna know for sure. So come on, hold me tight.

It's Rock FM Cyprus. It's the crazy calendar. It has some amazing stuff on it today. So let's get going. Let's push a bunch of stuff aside. Focus on the most important two first. And the first one is, it is International Bacon Day. I'm sure I'm speaking to a lot of people out there that can smell it in their nose as I say International Bacon Day. It is useful in a bunch of different dishes. It smells amazing when it is cooked and it's crispy. It tastes delicious. So today, go make yourself some bacon. It is also International Cabernet Day. So for all the wine lovers out there, today you can splurge. You can go have some fun, drink some red wine, have some Cabernet, and just enjoy. Then, still sticking with food and why not, it is Welsh Rabbit Day. Now, that's not rabbit, it's rabbit. And if you guys know, this is like a special kind of dish or meal where you have like a piece of toast and then it's got a white sauce on top of it. I think there's something to do with mustard in there as well. But it sounds good. I mean, you can't go wrong with bread and white sauce and cheese. So go make it for yourself. Find it somewhere and have some Welsh rabbit. And just enjoy the fact that it's a funny sounding food. Then it is also Bowling League Day. Go find a place to do some bowling and have some fun. And finally, it is Skyscraper Day, World Skyscraper Day. So we don't have that many skyscrapers in Cyprus. We've got a few. So go find them, stare up at them, and just enjoy the fact that something towers above you. You know, I actually love looking up at tall buildings. I think it's amazing to think that we have built something so tall and it stays up. I don't know. I find that amazing. So go look up at an amazing building today while eating your Welsh rare rabbit and having your bacon and drinking your Cabernet, and you've celebrated. It's Rock FM Cyprus.

It's a Rock FM Cypress, a Cypress event spotlight. Another special event happening on Friday, the 4th of September. This is happening at the beautiful area of Platanistasa at the Fontu Kodastos Nature Trail. Again, I hope I said that correctly. And this will set the scene for a special concert called Two Drops in the Earth. It sounds very poetic, and I was able to say it correctly, and is completely free. What this is, it starts at 8:30 in the evening. It's a concert that celebrates everything that is uniquely Cypriot with traditional songs, melodies, folk poetry, and the Cypriot dialect. The idea is to show just how alive these traditions can be today, bringing together the sounds and languages of the past with contemporary musical expression. So expect a whole musical conversation between generations, traditional melodies meeting modern ideas, creating something fresh and dynamic, and the concert also explores Cyprus's shared musical heritage with wider Eastern Mediterranean musical styles. So it sounds like a really interesting musical journey. So if it sounds like something for you and you like the sound of the poetic Two Drops in the Earth, go there on Friday, September 4th, 8:30, and enjoy something uniquely Cypriot and uniquely musically Cypriot. It's Rock FM Cyprus.

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1: It's Rock FM Cyprus. How is this Thursday shaping up for you? I hope the day is going well. I hope it's speeding by in a good way, and it's not speeding by in that way that you think like, well, where did all the time go and I still got so much to do? Again, I tell you what you need to do. If you're having one of those days, just take 5 minutes. Just listen to the radio, listen to some music, and it does have the power to change your mood. I'm not kidding on that. We've got a lot of fun coming up in the next hour as well. And coming up right now, it's the sports update. So let's go take a look at what's happening in the world of sports on Rock FM Cyprus.
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2: Defending champion Carlos Alcaraz avoided an early US Open exit after fighting back to beat Portugal's Jaime Faria. The seven-time Grand Slam champion is playing in his first tournament since April after being sidelined with a wrist injury. Red Bull will be without Isaac Hadja for a second consecutive race as the Frenchman continues to recover from a wrist injury. Just like in last month's Dutch Grand Prix, he will be replaced by Liam Lawson from Red Bull's second team, the Racing Bulls.
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Coming up next, the late morning show with Daryl on Rock FM Cyprus. 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

0: Rock FM Cyprus. I'm Daryl. This is the Late Morning Show, and we've got a lot of fun stuff coming up for you in the next hour. We've got Weird Fact of the Day. This is all about the oldest singer to ever be in the UK albums chart top 10. It's really an amazing story, and I bet you know this singer, even though you don't think you know the singer. Then we've got Weird News of the Day, all about a cat that has broken a Guinness World Record just by being born. You're gonna understand what I mean when I explain it, and then we're going to have a Cyprus event spotlight. All of it coming up in the next hour on Rock FM Cyprus.
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0: It's Rock FM Cyprus. Weird fact of the day. I said we were talking about the oldest person ever to have an album go in the top UK albums top 10 chart. Now, this is actually Vera Lynn. And anyone that has heard the album The Wall, you know you've heard the name Vera Lynn before. She was associated with World War II because she had been singing songs like things like Forces, Sweetheart, and We'll Meet Again, and The White Cliffs of Dover. And it brought a lot of comfort to troops and families separated by the war. And so her music became closely connected with Britain's wartime experience. And if you've heard the words to some of the songs on The Wall, you know Vera Lynn. But she doesn't stop in 1945. Vera Lynn, in 2017, just days before her 100th birthday, the legendary British singer released an album simply titled 100, and it entered the UK albums chart at number 3, making her the first centenarian to score a top 10 album. And this was not her first age-related record. In 2009, at 92, she became the oldest living artist to have a UK number 1 album. And then in 2020, at 103, 100, the album returned to the charts, making her the oldest artist ever to reach the UK top 40. So I think that's amazing that she still carries on making music way into her hundreds now, and it doesn't stop her. That is inspirational. I think that's something we all want to have when we're older, right? You just keep doing the thing you love. So go listen to Vera Lynn, listen to the new one, listen to the old one, compare. It's Rock FM Cyprus.
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It's Rock FM Cypress, Cypress FM Spotlight, and guess what? It's another festival. Yes, at this time of year, they just don't stop. This is the Larnaca Jazz Festival. It is back at Suhuri Square on the 4th and 5th of September, bringing two nights of live jazz, international musicians, and an unmistakable Mediterranean evening atmosphere. All right, so the music kicks off at 8:30 each night, runs until about 11:30. This is the fourth edition of the festival, happening right in the heart of the city. So there's going to be a whole bunch of different artists. We have people like Elizabeth Simonian and friends representing the Netherlands and Cyprus. Then there's a Macumba Salsa Project bringing some Cuban flavor. Then it's the Jazz Quartet from the Netherlands. It's the Storyville Ragtimers from Greece. So if you like music with a little bit of improvisation, a little bit of jazz, a lot of rhythm, and you know, no fear of taking an unexpected musical turn, then this is your kind of event. It's free entry, admission is free, so make sure you're there for the Larnaca Jazz Festival, September 4th and 5th in Zahuri Square from 8:30. Go and just enjoy some cool jazz, man. It's Rock FM Cypress.

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1: It's Rocket Van Cyprus. Weird news of the day. This is a cute Guinness World Record story. A cat has got a Guinness World Record, and I totally agree with this, just because the cat is very, very cute. And so this is a Maine Coon, belongs to Kendra Vandenblume and Hunter Nett. It is in Wisconsin. And the Guinness World Record for this cat is that it is the most toes on a cat after his digits were counted as having 29 toes, 11 more than the standard number for a domesticated cat. So this is called polydactyly. It's a genetic trait that causes some cats to be born with extra toes, commonly found in Maine Coons. And the Maine Coon called Erebus, his number of toes is the largest ever documented. And I looked at the video here and the pictures, and it's just such a cute cat. People are taking pictures and videos of it, and it's looking with those wide cat eyes, just confused as to why anyone cares to look at its paws. So let's just enjoy the fact that this cat was born and he had a few extra toes and he gets a world record. Why not? And who knows, maybe we're going to learn more about other cat world record holders that also were born with unusual elements to them. So maybe that's coming up next on our Daily Animal Facts. That's coming up next on Rock FM Cyprus.

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13: I'm Daryl. 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Thank you for being with me on this Thursday. 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Then, Faye has the Rush Hour 3 till 5, and Diggers has the Drive Show 5 till 7. 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
1: Defending champion Sean Murphy has been knocked out of the British Open after a 4-2 defeat to David Gilbert in the second round. New world number one Zhao Jingtan and Judd Trump both had tricky matches but managed to progress. And finally, Tyson Fury has labelled Anthony Joshua a coward as the pair face a tense wait for their heavyweight bout to be agreed. A fight in November was planned, but a venue has yet to be chosen.
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12: Today will be sunny and humid with highs of 33 degrees. The overnight forecast is for clear skies with lows of 22.
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12: The reports of heavy traffic on all major roads, especially Yosif Haji Yosif Avenue in Nicosia and Agia Zonis Avenue in Limassol due to an accident. 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

Here we are, Rock FM Cyprus, the rock side of the island, and here is a very September problem. The internet is saying goodbye to the summer with something called knee selfies. Have you heard about it? Apparently, during the summer months, social media feeds are filled with photos of people showing their knees against beaches, swimming pools, and beautiful holiday scenery. The idea is that you don't even need to show your face anymore. Just your knees, the sea, and a good caption. I've been taking holiday photos wrong all these years. Apparently, I only needed my knees. And I didn't even know about this. Knee selfies. What is that? How boomer am I, huh? So, as September begins, the era of the holiday knee selfie is officially coming to an end, isn't it? And now, I have a question for you, at least for the brave ones. If you dare, be honest. How many of your holiday photos are basically just your legs? And don't lie, we have all at least one. Mine, for example, was actually taken by accident.

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12: Today will be sunny and humid with highs of 33 degrees. The overnight forecast is for clear skies with lows of 22.
13: Traffic report next on Rock FM Cyprus.
12: Traffic is heavy on most major roads in all cities. 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

It's Raz Hour on Rock FM Cyprus, and I have one for the animal lovers. Scientists have discovered that dogs can actually tell the difference between human emotions. Researchers studied dogs' brain activity while they looked at faces showing happiness, fear, anger, and sadness. The results suggest that dogs process the emotions differently. So, when you think your dog knows exactly how you're feeling, there may actually be some science behind it. So maybe your dog really does know when you've had a bad day. I totally believe that. Honestly, I think dogs can sense exactly how we're feeling. Sometimes, even before we realize it ourselves. And now, I want to know, does your dog understand your mood better than some people do? Mine, 100%. Honestly, my dog and the cats, but they don't care about it. My dog understands my mood better than a lot of people.

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0: 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Good afternoon to you, Thursday afternoon. This is your Diggers alongside Alexa. We're here around till 7 o'clock tonight. 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
1: 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So what's up? You look a bit bamboozled.
0: Still getting used to being back at work, and it's 3 days in already.
1: Oh, such a shame the laziest man alive has to work. Anyhow, get on with it.
0: And we've got a brand new feature starting each and every Thursday now in about 25 minutes from now. 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We'll give you the details of that shortly. 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

0: 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This is Diggers with Alexa. 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Well, YouTube premium subscribers across Europe and Asia are facing a fresh price hike, with some plans actually rising by almost, wait for this, 17%. Individual plans in parts of Europe are jumping from €13.99 to €15.99 in a month.
1: Yeah, this makes me mad. In Finland, users say their bill is climbing from €14.99 to €16.99, while Romanian subscribers face a rise from 29 RON to 32 RON. Singapore is affected too, with individual memberships going from $13.98 to $15.98. YouTube says the extra cash will allow us to continue to improve premium and support the creators and artists you watch on YouTube.
0: 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The price hikes, by the way, have already

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2: Good afternoon, everyone. I'm very happy to be part of this amazing show, and let's talk property.
0: Well, we've got a great starting point. Everybody knows the Cyprus property market is on the way up.
2: You know, what is absolutely amazing is that Cyprus market is indeed on the up, and not just this year, but it's been continuously growing for several years. This year, we are 15% higher than the previous year, and it's a healthy growth and a healthy demand. Speaking about areas, every city is growing. It's amazing thing about Cyprus. Every city has its culture, its energy, and its very specific demand.
0: Larnaca, of course, has got the International Cultural Capital coming up in 2030. Now, I remember what happened to Paphos in 2017. It spurred on a huge growth in property. Do you think that would be the same in Larnaca?
2: I don't think that that would be the main driver. The main driver is the interest to Cyprus in general, but also all the changes that they're doing to Larnaca, urban changes, the seafront areas. So I think that would be the main drive.
0: I think next week when we come back, let's start talking about what's the best type of property for me to invest in.
2: Let's do that.
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0: Good afternoon, Rock FM Cyprus, Diggers and Alexa. Great to be with you. Good to hang out with you as always here on Drive Time between 5 and 7, Monday through Friday. Hey, and don't forget, Jade is back with us in the morning for our fantastic breakfast show. She starts at 7 every morning. She's got a loud alarm clock, our Jade. Here comes Movie Mania. It's powered by K-Cineplex.
1: Yeah, here we go then with the Thursday Mystery Movie. We are looking for an action thriller film based on the 1993 novel Point of Impact by Stephen Hunter. The movie follows Force Recon Marine scout sniper veteran Bob Lee Swagger, played by Mark Wahlberg, who is framed for murder by a mercenary unit operating for a private military firm. The movie also stars Michael Peña, Danny Glover, Kate Mara, and Ned Beatty.
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4: We need you to stop it. Out of all the men alive on the planet, you're one of the few people who knows what to look for.
5: The would-be assassin, Sergeant Bob Lee Swagger.
6: I didn't do whatever they said I did. I'm in some bad trouble. I need some help.
4: Swagger is still alive. I have something you want.
6: Where are we meeting?
4: Somewhere I can see you. Coming from a long way off.
0: So the movie we were looking for is The Shooter. It came out in the year 2007. I've got to say, as action movies come and go, I thought it was great. The film, though, holds an approval rating of 47%. And the critics' consensus is, with an implausible story and numerous plot holes, Shooter fails to distinguish itself from other mindless action thrillers. You know, I've often wondered what it must be like to be a critic. It must be great just to write that kind of rubbish about a good movie.
1: Oh, look at you on your high horse, Diggers.
0: Yeah.
1: Anyway, now showing at K-Cineplex, the totally fab Minions and Monsters.
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15: So just coming round to 6 o'clock, it is Thursday, 3rd of September. 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And as always, just great to hang out with you Monday through Friday between 5 and 7. Here comes our 6 o'clock survey.
16: Alrighty then, a new study says 59% of people have a specific fear about this. Is it carrying a full tray?
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0: 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Now, K News is reporting that Cyprus experienced an exceptionally wet August. Didn't we ever? With rainfall across the government-controlled areas reaching more than 10 times the monthly average. By Monday of this week, the average rainfall for August had reached, wait for this, 30 millimetres, compared with the long-term monthly average of 2.9 millimetres. Wowza! More than three-quarters of the month's total, or 22.5 millimetres, we love these numbers, fell during the last 3 days. Well, I'll tell you, Saturday, what a barnstormer that was. Platania received the highest overall rainfall, and at Larnaca Airport, 26.2 millimetres of rain was measured, compared with a typical August average of 0.6 millimetres. I just have one question. Did the water actually make it into the dams? Hello. More details of this. It's a very interesting read. It's at K News. And we are Rock FM Cyprus.
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0: Happy days. Good evening. It is Thursday evening. This is Rock FM Cyprus. Diggers and Alexa, you're listening to Drive Time, which is brought to you, as always, Monday through Friday by the Renovation Group and Cyprus Sotheby's International Realty. Now, Alexa, there's a new study out and it finds that most women wear the wrong shoe size. Turns out your feet have been lying to you for years, Alexa.
1: Yeah, this is a real pain. A new study found that a majority of women examined were squeezed into shoes that no longer fit, having gone up in size since they were younger. Experts call it the Cinderella complex, which is basically trying to cram a size 9 foot into a size 7 shoe. Podiatrist Dr. Rock Positano says it is unlikely your shoe size at 20 is the same as it is at 50. Weight changes, pregnancy hormones, and simply getting older can all reshape your feet over time. The study also found many of us ladies are in too small shoes and dealing with real foot pain and deformities.
0: Anyhow, Dr. Rock recommends shopping for shoes in the afternoon, Alexa, when feet are apparently most swollen and always fitting to your bigger foot.
1: Right then, let me try this boot size out on something big and soft.
0: Ow! 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
1: Hello, hello. Very good evening to you. 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Let's have a look and see how we're faring up for the almost start of the weekend. Friday looking pretty good, actually. Cooling down a tad in Nicosia tomorrow, partly overcast as well. 36 degrees Celsius in the capital. Clear skies and sunshine across Limassol, 32 degrees Celsius. Very nice. 34 in Larnaca at the International Airport. 31 degrees Celsius, blue skies, sunshine in Paphos. Partly cloudy conditions in Ayia Napa and 31 degrees Celsius. And in the mountains, Trudos, 22 degrees Celsius and partly cloudy conditions. All right, here comes our impossible question.
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1: 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It's X-ray specs.
2: You wish.
1: All right, we'll give you the answer coming out very shortly. It is Rock FM Cyprus. Now another one of our wacky but true. We couldn't possibly have made it up series of stories on the way. Airport security surprised by, wait for this, talking luggage. We'll give you the gen on that shortly. Now here's George with a Rock FM Cyprus sports update.
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3: Defending champion Sean Murphy has been knocked out of the British Open after a 4-2 defeat to David Gilbert in the second round. New world number one Zhao Jingtong and Judd Trump both had tricky matches but managed to progress. And finally, Tyson Fury has labelled Anthony Joshua a coward as the pair face a tense wait for their heavyweight bout to be agreed. A fight in November was planned, but a venue has yet to be chosen.
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ever been to Vegas? I said, no. He said, that's where we're gonna go. You need a change of pace. When we hit the strip with all the wedding chapels and the neon signs, he said, I left my wallet in El Segundo and proceeded to take

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0: 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Great to hang out with you, Diggers and Alexa. 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Not sure if you were with us earlier, but if you were, I really hope you enjoyed our brand new property minute. Let's give you the answer to our impossible question.
1: Right, and before you say another word, Diggers, it's not X-ray specs. Here's what we asked. What invention lets you look right through a wall? The answer is a window.
0: Yeah. Okay, get it. I should have thought about that one.
1: That would be something new. You thinking about anything.
0: Oi. Now another one of our wacky but true. We couldn't possibly have made it up series of stories. Security at an airport in China heard this one morning. Please, do not open me. I'm just normal luggage. Inside the luggage airport, employees discovered a speaker playing the message on a loop. The owner of the luggage told authorities, now wait for this, she did it to protect her cosmetics.
1: She rocks.
0: Yeah, right. It's Rock FM Cyprus.

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10: 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Looking forward to being in Limassol tomorrow evening as well. Don't forget, it's the start of the Craft Beer Festival. And that's taking place at the Warehouse in Limassol. And guess what? We're going to be live there. Yahoo for that. That's the Craft Beer Fest at the Warehouse in Limassol. Sold tomorrow with Rock FM Cyprus. Now, before we go, would you rather, Diggers, be able to hear all the positive things people say about you or all the negative things people say about you?
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10: Thank you very much. Have a good evening. Here comes George. He's got a 60-second update.
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12: Today will be sunny and humid with highs of 33 degrees. The overnight forecast is for clear skies with lows of 22.
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12: Traffic is heavy on most major roads in all cities. Take care on the highways, and as always, please wear your seatbelts in the car.
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0: My dad, you know, my dad was into it. 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